God, we love you. And we thank you for your amazing, amazing, amazing patience with us. I can't imagine what it's like to watch us down here chasing our tails, scratching all our itches, thinking that we found answers. We're digging holes in the ground, calling them wells, and just starving little people. But God, if we would ever open up our heart to you, trust you, you do something only you can do. Can we sing that chorus one more time?

0: how many of you recognize
1: speak what is true
0: that we are living in a day like no other day that the church has ever known? I don't know, and I used to think I was the only one, but I know I'm not.

that senses that there is something absolutely incredible just ahead of the church of the living God. And all you and I have got to do right now is just keep on moving forward. Look at someone and say, keep on moving forward. For God is going to do

know that we've been through some things, but declare it now. Say it. It's a matter of what I used to be. Say this. They might have said that it was cancer. It doesn't matter. Guess who the victory belongs to?

I'm so passionate because like you, my life is filled with testimonies. God has done some amazing things in my life. And I love to share a couple things with you. When I was four, I fell four floors out of a window. We were living in Germany. And the doctors pronounced me dead on the spot. And my mother, you would have thought she was from Houston, Texas, because my mother is so passionate that she picked up my lifeless body and she began to do a dangerous thing. She started praying. And she started calling on the name that's above every name, the name that's above COVID and the name that's above cancer and the name that's above depression. She started calling on the name of Jesus. For at the name of Jesus, every knee will bow and every tongue will confess that he is Lord. And I know we're fancy nowadays and we got these great lights and all this cool stuff, but is there anybody in this room that know that Jesus still has all the power in the world? Come on, that's why we're here. My mother prayed and God performed a miracle. The crazy part is they kept me in the hospital for a few days, and as we're leaving, I said, Mom, I got to tell you what happened. I said, I remember falling out of the window. It's the best way I could describe it at four. I said, but Mom, I never hit the ground. I said, right before I hit the ground, there was a man with a big hand that caught me. It's the best description I had. I said, I couldn't see his face. It was so bright, but I heard a voice. And I looked up and I said, excuse me, sir, what is your name? You'll never believe it. He said, son, my name is Jesus. And so 30-something years later, I'm traveling the world and letting people know, hey, this is not a fairy tale. This book that we read is real. Our God is real. And he's able to still save, to still deliver, to still do miracles. How many people know he didn't stop in the Bible? He's still performing. Come on, you're looking at a walking, talking, breathing, praising miracle. You may not know it, but the person on your

introduced to his power at a young age. And years later, I met this beautiful female in college who happened to be from Ghana, West Africa. I heard there's a few Nigerians in Houston, so she's from Ghana. They have better jollof rice. But my wife, just joking. My wife is from Ghana, raised in Georgia, and we got married, and it was literally a fairy tale. Everything was working out great, and then she got pregnant. And halfway in her pregnancy, her water broke. And the doctor pulled me into the hallway and said, "Mr. Green, it's obvious your son isn't going to make it, so we'll take the baby out, and you guys can go home and try again," is what the doctor said. And she was just doing her job, but she didn't know I knew another doctor who can do a better job. Anybody know the great physician named Jesus, Jehovah Rapha, the God that heals? And I started doing like my mom, and I started praying and calling on that name. And I can't tell you how he did it, but he resealed her womb and allowed her baby to last for 2 more months. And our son was born at 28 weeks, 2 pounds. He was so small. But today he's 6 years old. He's a genius. He is creative. And then because my wife is from Africa and she's fertile, we had a few more kids. So we have a 1-year-old and a 4-year-old boy as well. Our God is a miracle working God. And I didn't know at the time that this song would kind of go all over the place. But I FaceTimed her one day. I went home to freshen up. There was a song in my heart. Literally, I got out the shower and I got on FaceTime and I said, "Baby, I don't know. This song is just in my heart." And as she's laying in the hospital bed, I just started singing over her. "You move mountains

0: Now, here's a warning. It's hard for me to sing this song to remain calm and cool. And I have a few versions that I do depending on the crowd. But your pastor, Pastor Joel, said, hey man, I listen to this when I work out and I want the turn up version. So this is a disclaimer. We're about to get a little wild. Go ahead and get your room. We're going to praise our way making God. Are you ready? Let's go.
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0: you actually don't have a relationship or fellowship with God, I just want you to know in Acts chapter 2:38, the Bible says the Pentecost had fully come and they were gathered together in one place. Then the Apostle Peter stood up and said, "Repent and be baptized in the name of Jesus Christ for the forgiveness and the release from your sins." And I know some of you are here, you love gospel music, but your pride and your ego has been keeping you away from the relationship and the fellowship with God. And you desire that, but your pride is keeping you away. I want you to know the time to hang around chickens is up. It is time to fly with eagles. The Bible says, "They that wait upon the Lord shall renew their strength. They shall mount up with wings like eagles. They shall run and never get weary. They shall walk and not faint." I want you today to just think about it. You've been around the crowd for too long. And most of you are even getting lost in the crowd. What will it benefit you to gain everything in the world but lose yourself? The grace and the mercy of God is available for those that are humble. You will never experience God as long as you're proud. You'll never have fellowship with God as long as you have that ego. It's only those that are humble. The Bible says, "Humble yourself by the side of the Lord, and He will lift you up." If you want to be lifted up tonight, I want you to lift up your hands. Because He will lift you.
1: Everything.

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to shift a little bit. I have a guest here that I would like to bring up to share right now. I want you to just, she's going to bless us in a mighty way right now. I want you to welcome to the stage Shayna Wilson Williams. Right?

From the center of the equator, from the western part of that continent, from the southern part of that country, from the crest of that road, waves are radiating at high speed from gate to gate, door to door, room to room, stereo to stereo, speaker to speaker, from that station radio gold or that dial 90.5, where the difference is obviously crystal clear.

0: How many more left? 167.
1: Good.
0: Yes.
1: Go look at you. Watch and see in Nogote.
0: 167.
1: Believe it, sir.
0: Days more. Then we are done with 2026.
1: Everything you put your hand.
0: Be happy, eh?
1: Your name go up.
0: Be happy.
1: You
0: like Bobby McFerrin will be saying, don't worry.
1: Everything.
0: Just be happy. Don't worry. Later on, I'll drop that song for you.
1: Yourself go be a boss.
0: It's a Friday.
1: And
0: I'm telling you that you're going to receive a good news very soon.

But the host sister was around. Mr. Senna Numbo. Nancy, you mean pay. I feel what aka SM 2.5 billion. He was also around. But of course, production coming from Eric Boateng and Mr. Patrick Asod Widow. To the lago, be your friend. Random same time, Monday, 6 a.m. to 10. Then I take over from 10 to midday. Amen. Go be your guy. Amen. To somebody, go be my guy. You don't know. Whose birthday it is, send them to 0599-922-922. 0599-922-922. Greetings to everyone. 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Trotro drivers, taxi drivers, Uber, and everyone. 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

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Reminiscing a beat. Yeah, that's right. So as you're enjoying, let me give you some infos. Yeah, you need to know. In case you are just wondering where to lodge, as you are in town now, yes, your friends are coming. You need to get them a place to lay their head for just a short period or an extended visit. You have no problem. Let me recommend C1002 quarters for you. C1002 quarters. That's what I'm talking about. It's a perfect choice for you. You know why? Because it is conveniently located at East Airport, Opegono. 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

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Good energy.

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What else? I am face here. Hi. Do for love from the late Tupac Amaru Shakur. Into the time, the minute after 11. Into the last lap. Friday jam on your radio with the mix master, the DJ's DJ. That's right. Hey. And I know you're enjoying, you're loving it. Once again to you, Mr. Benjamin Danso. Benjamin Danso. Yeah. Incoming chairman for the Greater Clarity. Yeah. Benjamin Danso.

exactly what happened on this very day some years ago. Then we'll move on. So on this very day, the 17th day of July, in the year 1956, legislative assembly elections were held in the Gold Coast, now Ghana. Now the result was a victory for Dr. Osagyefo Kwame Nkrumah's Convention People's Party, CPP, which was

Okay. In the year 1902, were you there? 1902. On July 17th, Willis Haviland Carrier. You know him? He invented the first modern air conditioning system. 1902 to my feet. Air conditioning. By Willis Haviland Carrier.

printing company, marking the first time effort taken to control the temperature of the surrounding, producing much heat. This starts the history of air conditioning. Then people started taking it into their rooms. But initially, it was invented to help the factory, which was producing heat, take the print temperature away. But people say, hey, why machines? Why not human beings? Let me also take one to my home. Now it's everywhere, all the offices. Some people are even fixed time in their

Now, on this very day, in 1995, Bill Gates became the richest man in the world with a net worth of $12.9 billion. That was in 1995. So guess what? By this time, it has ballooned. It has escalated. $12.9 billion. No mania. Game over. From 1995 to 2017, he maintained the title of the world's richest person. So who is the richest person now? And then the last one, on this day in 1998, a diplomatic conference adopts the Rome Statute of the International Criminal Court, ICC, establishing the permanent International Court of The Hague to prosecute individuals for genocide, crimes against humanity, war crimes, and the crime of aggression. 1998, 17th July. That's okay. So if your friend, your colleague, your partner, your mom, your dad, your sister, your brother is celebrating his or her birthday, let me know right now. Send them to 0599-922-922. 0599-922-922. By the meantime, let me caution you to shine your eye. 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Shine your eye, spot the fraud, and stop the fraud. We stand with you, they say. And this is in collaboration with the Association of Ghana, Association of Banks. 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In Tata. Now, today I have a package for you, you the listener. I want to take you to Maybell restaurant to go and eat there. Free. Table of two. But before you do, or you get a chance to go, you get a ticket. I'm introducing a new program from today, and it will go on and on and on. Every weekend, you go to Maybell restaurant to go and eat free. If only you could go. If only you will go. It's at C5 Maybell restaurant, C5 Junction. They got all kinds of food. What do you want? So, in some few minutes, I'll activate the phone lines. This is what we're going to do. I'm going to play a song. You just call in and tell me the title and the artist of the song. That's all. If you're able to identify the song and the artist as the title, why not? You go for lunch or dinner, table for two, Maybell restaurant, each and every Friday. That's how we're going to do it. So, watch out for the song. So we're going to do at least two songs. If you're able to get the first one, that will bring you the second one. But if

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0245 938 389. And then at the airport residential area, if you are close to them, then you can reach them on 0543 287 008. I repeat, 0543 287 008. Third Eye Care, your vision, our priority. Let's move on. All right, so, like I said earlier on, if you celebrate your birthday,

birthday to you. Emanuela Odami Apia, a beautiful supermodel. May God richly bless you and make your name great. I pray you find peace, joy,

I'm a society. Me, Kaisa, I love you so much. But it's a question. People go say, hey, Esther, that's you. Oh, wife, I love you on radio. I'll catch you. I'm a consultant.